It's your love I'm lost in. 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Your love I'm lost in. And I'm tired of being so exhausted. Your love I'm lost in. Your love I'm lost in. Your love I'm lost in. Even though I'm nothing to you now. Even though I'm nothing to you now. There must be something in the water. 'Cause every day it's getting colder.

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0: way it goes. 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But if I tell you the truth, I guess I can sleep better at night. But then it looks like I don't care because I'm telling you the truth. I mean, I guess I'm just not a... Everybody hates when they get to that part when they realize that I don't want to tell you I don't care, but if it seems like I don't care, it doesn't mean I don't care. It just looks like I don't care.
1: Ostatnia środa maja, mam nadzieję, że mija wam całkiem przyjemnie, 23 minuty po 14 na zegarze. Są jednak tacy, którzy pod nosem dziś mruczą, że to nie jest ich dzień. No to ściskam was mocno, dedukuję wam tę oto piosenkę Maxa Tachasiuka i obiecuję, że wszystko niebawem na pewno się ułoży.

What do I yearn for? I want you to want me for me. Unedited. Just me in my true feral form. Under the queen's robe. Please don't be scared of my anger. It's as sacred as my joy. Please lean into all of me. I want to give you everything you yearn for.

is a fruit for the crows to pluck, for the rain to gather, for the